0: 2021. Heard a report at 123 Flintwood Street, sending ambulance and rescue for a 9-year-old male with a high fever.
1: Four 3833 Carstairs.
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0: Harkness Park, 11121 Lexington Avenue, car advising a loud bang was heard from the area, possible visitor, we're starting fire.
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1: 1911.
2: Yeah. 4128 234th Avenue, starting ambulance for a 49-year-old female having seizure.
3: Yeah.
2: 12.

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0: 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Car is hitting an 18-year-old male out of control. 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
0: 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Extreme delay.
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0: 1921.
1: Showing you've arrived at 1921. For the engine 2, do you have enough?
0: Information for car on a reckless driver, West Highway 10 at Central, road rage incident. Toyota Corolla attempted to run into our clinic several times. License Henry Charles at 91. State advised no follow case number 489 at 1921. David Carr, go ahead with your traffic.
2: Oh, wait, just

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1: 383, 1922. 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
1: One 619 73rd Avenue for alarm failure reporting a fire and fires around.
2: Yeah,
0: if you look at it,
1: 41. Turn 037 parking on 111th. That's where you put the phone down.
3: Not investigating it.
1: 49. 40 49, 1924.

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1: In Grand Rapids Boulevard, 111th degrees.
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1: 54, 19, 19.

Fort Mary, 59. Fifth Street Department 113 for welfare. Caller's mother at the location. Further on the call, phone call after. 1936. William 26 fireworks. 1936.

0: 2926.
1: Okay, dispatch. Can you have the 023 arriving?
2: 26.
3: Corner Rapids Rescue 3, you've arrived 1937.
0: Holiday 8101 University Avenue, employee reporting outside the exit door. A male's been there for about 10 minutes with a knife, possibly on drugs. It's going to be a black male with a black shirt and a cap, sunglasses, black pants.
2: Copy.
0: 1937.
2: 405 also.
0: 405, 1937. David, 62, I'll be on a bit. Your brother, 7.
4: 307 here at Bridge Avenue, 38.
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0: 2-King-23. 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
1: Okay.
0: Send quarter one.
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1: 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Healthy breathing, ambulance

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1: Seven 331 Symphony Street for a power line sparking where it's starting fire.
0: Anywhere of that.
1: 1945.

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1: Or two active flames, looks like most of contained in a dumpster, though.
0: Okay.
2: Yeah, being 947.
3: 2800.
4: All right, rest, please.
0: You can open Rapid Injury 1.
4: Copy. Patient's laying on the ground. Has been for, please.
0: 1947. I'm 3 Marin 31. Did you want to rescue?
1: I know it.
4: 31, you can start him.
0: 1948.
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2: Oh,
1: 9426 Van Buren Street, 79-year-old male, chest pain, ambulance en route.
3: For the rescue 4.
1: 1949.
2: I'm going to put this on Excel's list. He's in pain, sparking, hurting. He has a really...
0: I have been telling. We do have a working dumpster fire, slain of lines, no exposures.
1: 48-41 fireworks.
3: What? 14-21, start fire for a lift assist.
0: 8-40 at the last
3: square.
0: 30-15. 14-21, copy. 90-15. 2-36, 9-50. 2-36, 9-50.

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1: Yeah.
0: And she's a

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1: Copper.
0: Screen Rapids Utility, she's on Route 115 on the Irish Electric Shift.
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1: Negative.
0: Copy. Building secure. We'll be clear.
1: 2006.
2: I'm going to be clear. 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

0: The Rapids Utility 2, showing you clear at 2011.
1: 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Caller further on the call.
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0: Area 71, I have it.
1: Nice. Well.
0: Can we clear and out on a lockout at the, or use the Austin Rapids Boulevard, please?

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0: 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Callers, the end changed all the locks. 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
1: Puking, 25.
0: Hello, Joe. We're reaching at Michael Rapids Boulevard. Caller reporting that female, not herself, her, and this was a location on foot. 7 minute delay, no injuries.
1: Okay.
0: 23.
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1: 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Three Mary 33 across with 6.
2: Two is from Lantern 32.
1: Do you sign before?

0: January 24.
1: Not getting a response on the radio. Times 2. Looks like you...
0: Copy.
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2: June 26.
1: Urban Air and Coon Rapids Boulevard for Berg alarm cover.
0: Male escorted off the property for being disrespectful. Further on the call.

0: 3 Bravo 37.
1: 3 DG8, the 40 separated.
0: Bravo 37. Gary, does it?
2: They want to be seen by an ambulance, and they.

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0: 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I'll get them started for you. 57.

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0: 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A256 Palm Lake Drive, we have an online conference of 8 meters arguing with a male in the background, providing limited information.
1: Copy.
0: 2111.
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1: 2111.
0: 2K23.
2: 2K23.
0: Well, 35 on J Street, the female claiming she was assaulted by
2: Burner.

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1: Three, David 36. 1170 111th Lane.
0: Ambulance en route for a 60-year-old male with a rising heart rate. Just had bypass surgery.
1: Copy.
0: 2113.
2: 2113.

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0: 113.
2: Two line 26, fireworks compliant.
3: 11-26, copy. Check on patrol.
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0: 2 King 25.
1: We have Tom George 17.
0: Turn on 15. Three Lincoln 40, fireworks.
2: Three Lincoln 40, copy.
0: Turn on 15.

0: 41.
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0: 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During this location, they were setting off large fireworks. Cars hearing screaming like a party was possibly in.
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0: 2116.

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1: 11:26.
0: You repeat, Marky.
1: Copy.
0: 21:17.
2: Okay, dispatch, yes, ma'am. Chief 3 will be en route.
0: Three David 36, have a line of advice.
3: SVM Chief 2.
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4: 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Total 118.

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2: 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2132, 2132, 2132, 2132, 2132, 2132, 2132, 2132, 2132, 2132, 2132, 2132, 2132, 2132, 2132, 2132, 2132, 2132, 2132, 2132, 2132, 2132, 2132, 2132, 2132, 2132, 2132, 2132, 2132, 2132, 2132, 2132, 2132, 2132, 2132, 2132, 2132, 2132, 2132, 2132, 2132, 2132, 2132, 2132, 2132, 2132, 2132, 2132, 2132, 2132, 2132, 2132, 2132, 2132, 2132, 2132, 2132, 2132, 2132, 2132, 2132

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1: 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We have an unknown open line. 41. We are confidence. Can you hear Mel talking?
0: Can we?
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0: 71 Real 100 Figueroa Avenue. Starting ambulance and rescue for a 28-year-old female on the hand, bleeding severely.
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0: there. Pretty decent walk on.
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3: 2034.
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0: 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Four six four went through the hash power line or branch on a power line for his run.
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5: Information for King Cars on a possible DK driver, eastbound Highway 10 from Foley, Blue Ford, pickup truck, Zebra, Victor, Robert 208, not maintaining lanes, display call 5000 at 2131.
6: Zebra 34, I'm clear.

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1: 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Currently NSF's outside.
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0: 2144.
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0: Five David 40, when you clear fireworks complaint.
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0: 2144.
2: David 35, you have done that.
0: 3 David 35, 2144. Three William 36, fireworks complaint, disregard.
1: 2 William 26, copy.
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1: 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Or is that too far for you guys? I'll move closer.
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0: One car is available, KC's 15246 Bluebird Street, starting ambulance on rescue for a 20-year-old male, had too much to drink and is vomiting, not entirely coherent.
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0: 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Billy's 214 Jackson Street, Pelican Plain, you feel it from the sidewalk.
1: In 12. 5-2-45, Rick's complaint.
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0: 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Caller reporting two juvenile males appearing like they're facing houses right in Alliance Park.
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0: 3 46 GOA, first clear. 3 46, 2205.

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2: 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Lift is this 63-year-old male, 235 pounds, in the driveway.
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0: in the loop.
1: Thank you.
0: Atlantic 0 156th Avenue. Caller reporting here, 30 to 40 shots in the last 5 minutes.
1: Yeah.
0: 2217.
2: 2 Adam 30, female in custody, we're fine.
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0: One 570 109th Avenue. Texted NN1 caller had overheard three juveniles talking about passing out a gun. Last seen walking up and down Davenport.
1: Copy.
0: 13.
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0: 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Yeah.
4: I was across the street to the east, trying to ID a male. About 25 people out here.
0: 2-2-2-2.
3: Paul John Mary, 453. 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
5: Mary 31, I'll be with him.
0: Mary 31, 2218.
2: 037, the location one more time.
3: Lamprey Pass, Wildlife Management Area.
0: 3-0-4, yes, sir.
2: 3-0-4, 2-2-20.
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0: 3-33. 6-8-0 University Avenue for a domestic caller stating their brother is under the influence of Percocet.

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4: Information for David Carr on an unlicensed. Driving southbound University from 113th Avenue. Going to be in a blue report Explorer unlicensed plate. 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
1: I made contact with people for the fireworks impending, you can clear it.
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0: Three.
1: We just updated Atlanta. We'll be at St. William's Church. It's 6120 University, just for ease of them.
0: 2241.
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0: 3 Merrill 7. 3 Merrill 7.
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0: 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Port King 24.
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0: River North Senior Apartments, 10940 Lake Boulevard, for a group of juveniles camping in the entryway.
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4: 105th. 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

0: Poor David Hoyt. Squad to 109th and Davenport to Hall Eye, looking for a lost child.
1: Creative. 2249. And Fort David Hoyt, is this related to the PD?
0: Negative. You can clear. PD estates responding. I'll be back out on detail.
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0: 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Possible name of Eli.
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0: 2251.

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1: 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Appears the cars are gone, so they can cancel.
2: 2300.
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0: Okay, dispatch, you can show SCM engine 22 arriving in the area of 4413 Square. We'll be out investigating an incident.
1: SCM engine 22, you've arrived in the area. 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

0: 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Light smoke in the area from fireworks. 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
1: Bravo for an end to the airline.
0: Junior 25 traffic.
2: Junior 25.
0: William Tom 3777 University and 694 West Monk.
2: 23 on that.
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2: Dispatch, you can show all screens. It's clear of Alamo 4.

0: Creamer is not.
1: Where's everyone?
0: In. Or now this two continues to fall down, requesting evaluation, ambulance in route. Form 852 status.
1: I'm fine, thank you.
0: 2311.

0: through Bravo 37.
1: Bravo 37.
0: Billy is 214 Jackson Street. Color from the white male at post. What was that we were thinking?
1: Where?
0: 2315.
1: Speaking 30.
0: Speaking 30.
1: Apparently, I don't know if I sent down offer.
0: Copy, fight at McDonald's on Coon Rapids Boulevard.
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0: 2316.
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1: Hanson 139 for a vehicle first dog.
0: Okay.
1: 2317. 3048.
0: 48.
1: 22637 Zion Parkway for vandalism report.
0: 3D38.
2: 38.
0: 10929 Jefferson Street, caller reporting a party tapping on their bedroom window.
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0: 317.

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2: I know this is structured for the rest of the force, right, with the squad in the liner.
1: 2 Mary 25 status.
0: For the rescue 4, you've arrived with squads in Alina at 2318.

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1: That's the Imager 1.
0: Down the line, no fire problems. Can you have Xfinity ties? And then you can show all speed bands clear.
1: That's the Imager 1. It's a downfall line. Have Xfinity advised. Showing us the Imager 1 clear. 23-19.

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0: In the area of 7854 142nd Avenue, caller requesting a welfare check on a female, black shirt and black skirt, barefoot, was walking east on the Mississippi walking trail, intoxicated.
1: Copy, I'm in the area.
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0: Robert Frank Boy 593, westbound 694 East River Road.
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0: Mary 25, plate's going to be Robert X-ray George 782.
1: Mary 25, 23-26.

0: reporting a vehicle behind honking and all over the road. The vehicle, they were on Crooked Lake Boulevard on 113th. Caller said the vehicle turned off possibly on Northdale. No follower. Call number 153 at 2328.
1: Three David 35.
2: A note for dispatch. Further, it's
3: four clear.
1: Cup Foods 12595 Central Avenue. Call reporting approximately 30 juveniles doing donuts in a lot and shooting off fireworks.
0: Further, Rescue 4 showing you clear at 2328.
3: Gabby.
1: 2328.
2: 37 10th last, he's where?
1: 3 of 37, 2329.

0: pants that was crawling around the parking lot and out of a tin can, stated he currently just walked into the wheelhouse.
1: Heard it, Brian, 2330.
2: Okay. No crime is being committed right now. So unless they want to remove from the wheelhouse, I'm going to take his info.
0: Copy. 2330.

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1: 2-3-34.
0: Taco Bell, 11665 Ulysses Lane. Car advising an intoxicated male at the location holding what appears to be a baby. It's going to be an unlicensed plate, GMC Chevy Tahoe, parked in front of the location.
2: Howdy.
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1: Ticket 31. The alarm I'm on is the fire department, and their status is fine. You can clear all of both alarms.
0: Copy. 2335. Port David 49.
2: David 49.
0: Taco Bell 11665 Ulysses Lane. It's in the parking lot, an altercation between two males, possibly intoxicated. They're pushing each other. We're getting further.
2: Copy, you can link that in the Walferovian route.
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2: Corner Office Engine 3, a phone call has been added to your call. That'll be on line 17.
0: 3 David 38.
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3: I'll be clear from my call, and now I'll with Paul Victor Adams 651, 117 and 65.
2: 1523, fireworks complaint. Key holder was looking for a phone call. Their phone number has been lighted, added to line 17.
1: 2338.
0: Copy, 2339.
1: Copy, I just spoke with them. We're good there, so you can show us clear.
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4: 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Severe nosebleed, not stopping. He is up there.
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0: Nova Riverdale Station 3140 Northdale Boulevard. 911 hang up from a 911 only line. Heard a male shouting in the background. Confidence 14 meters.
3: Accidentally, you can film it clear.
0: Yep.
4: 2342.
0: 2342.
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1: 4-52 traffic. 4-52. George Sam Adam, 262. Mm-hmm. 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

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I'm out on the firework and playing at River Point. 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
0: 3
4: Lincoln 40 noise complaint.
1: Yeah,
0: 40 with 49 status.
4: 2352.
1: 3 Lincoln 30, I have it. I'm fine.
0: 2352.
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0: Taco Bell, 13057, Round Lake Boulevard. Staff reporting a dark gray pickup truck keeps coming through the drive through with multiple white males standing in the bed of it.
1: Sure.
0: 5 minutes.
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0: 2 game 27, 5 minutes.

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1: Yeah, wait, is this a juvenile or an adult daughter?
0: We'll clarify.

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0: 346 per RP. They're stating that the homeowners at this address should be on vacation. They saw a black sedan in the driveway and an unknown amount of suspects in the garage.
1: First copy.
0: 12 minutes.
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0: 736.
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0: 3-0, 46. Two 3-5-6-1 Fontana Street for a 74-year-old male has fallen multiple times. Ambulance en route. 20 minutes.
1: 2-0-37 I got.
0: 2-0-37 20 minutes. Three King 3-3 fireworks.
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0: 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One 1546 Van Buren Court, Cars 82, Old Life has passed out, bleeding from the head, ambulance en route.
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0: Okay, dispatch. Linwood Rescue 5 arriving on scene. We'll be out investigating, command.
1: Linwood Rescue 5, you've arrived on scene. You'll be out investigating in command. 32 minutes.

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2: Information for Bravo cars on a possible D driver with a 10-minute delay at South Congress Main Street from Green Haven. Call reporting a dark SUV, George Paul William 129, all over the road and randomly braking. 36 minutes.
3: 3 David 38, thanks for the another line of routine.
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3: 10-4.
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1: Is the first ambulance coming emergent?
0: Ten four, I would believe that they are, but we'll double check while we're on the line with them.
1: Thank you.
0: 37 minutes.
2: 3 copy. Have them continue to stand by. Possible stabbing.
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1: In the area of 2104 Veterans Memorial Boulevard, call reporting people running up and down the street shooting off fireworks. Go to 9 minutes.
2: Bravo 38, I want to clear this.

0: roughly then.
1: Roughly then.
0: Reminds the line, the female is feeling woozy. The stab wounds are not too deep, though.
2: Alright, 49.
3: That was 49.
2: Kill me, not the penitentiary.
3: 51. Three, 31, fireworks complaint.
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1: King 31.
0: On 308, 119th lane. Caller's reporting he's being chased by a group of women who threaten to jump him.
1: Got it.
0: 44 minutes.
1: 3305.
2: 3837.
3: 3837.
2: Quick trip on 355 Fifth Avenue. Car seeing a male in a white sedan following them and flashing his headlights. Cars in a black Mitsubishi. Return together further.
3: Copy.
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0: Five 874 Hackman Avenue, we had a 911 abandoned line. I've always wanted to call back 10 for 8 meters.
1: Okay.
0: 49 minutes.
1: 2 Mary 25, I have it, and I'm arriving.
0: 2 Mary 25, 49 minutes.
1: That was a male in the parking lot. Sure, blue jeans.
2: Victor 29.

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0: Two Mary 25.
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0: 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Can you get an updated location? I'm not finding anything in here.
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2: Storm River Fire Marshal 1, showing you in route 57 minutes.
0: Route 37 is clear, guys.

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0: got about 50 vehicles here. They're all trying to peel out of here. I'm trying to block.
1: Copy. 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

0: 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Two one four white male gray shirt.
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0: Anoka dispatch, you can tell Rum River, Fire Marshal 1 en route. Or, correction, arriving on scene. Two-story townhome, nothing showing, we'll be out investigating and have command.
1: Rum River, Fire Marshal 1, you've arrived to a two-story townhome.
2: 3 out of 46.
3: 46.
1: Rum River, Fire Marshal 1, you've arrived to a two-story townhome, nothing showing, out investigating in command, 107.
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0: When you're available, Mercy Hospital's ED is on lockdown due to the earlier stabbing victim requesting an officer to speak.
1: Okay. We're a little tied up. We have a King Carmina's on Alley Admin. Event occurred in Minneapolis.

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1: 147.

0: All cars stand by for information on a cops alert out of Dakota County with officer safety. Dakota County cops alert is to locate PC pickup and hold on a David William Swigert, date of birth March 19, 1979, for misdemeanor domestic assault, described as a white male, 5'9", 170 pounds, blue eyes, possibly driving a blue 2024 Toyota RAV4 Zebra Link 8460. Officer safety, suspect does have access to guns, though they were not involved with the original incident. Special attention to Anoka County, suspect works at Andover Auto Care, 16191 Round Lake Boulevard, and is expected to return to work on the 6th at approximately 0730. Display call 5284 at 148.
1: Through Route 138, female to base, miles 54.7.
0: Through Route 138, 149.
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0: (11730) Vermilion Street, Unit G, George, 25-year-old male, abdominal pain, very intoxicated stage.
1: Copy.
0: 157.

0: 585, pending miles is 441.
1: Okay, we have 159. The 31 fireworks.
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0: 2 o'clock.
2: Two 24, we're clear. 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
0: 22-1.

0: 3 to 35.
1: Three three three nine at 90th Lane. Car reporting parties running through the yards, banging on the trailers, all wearing black.
0: Gabby.
1: 205.
2: 3 Adam 46. 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
3: 3 for 17. I got it.
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0: When you clear my last stop, I'll be stopping another car central at 89th. I'll give you a plate map.
1: 207. 3136 fireworks.
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0: Wild Bills, 10950 Clovis Parkway. Caller advised two parties, a Christian customer had punched two parties walking towards the tavern through the lot. Where is starting in the stage?
1: Copy.
0: 209.
2: 3-37, male jail starting off 10.
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1: 3 38, 211.

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0: 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Security guard is awake.
1: Copy. Make sure the client is on the rest.
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1: 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Center points on scene.
0: Landmark 203. 86-year-old female, high blood pressure and
2: copy, I'll be around.
0: 219. Three Heights 32. 4720 4th Street, return call for a domestic caller stating it's escalating verbally.

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0: 4707 University Avenue, Wonder, Gabriel, Mill, Asthma Attack, Boston Rescue.
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0: 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Temple Fresh Laundry, 201 57th Avenue. Audible burglar alarm intrusion with two trips.
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1: Radar for you.
0: Northbound Highway 65, just south of 181st, for abuses. Caller was for the state.

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0: Six 2-7-3 Red Maple Lane. Caller reporting a female outside throwing rocks at the window. Female's name is on line 2. Call takers getting more.
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1: Copy, I've received advice.
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1: Robert 34, copy.
0: 311.
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0: 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Also find from the shop, there's at least 10 people.
1: Copy.
0: 315.
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0: 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Ambulance and fire en route for an 88-year-old female possibly having a stroke.
1: Copy.
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0: Speedway, 1523 Coon Rapids Boulevard. Four females stole chips and other snacks. They left southbound on Fitz Boulevard. One is wearing a purple top and shorts. 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One is black. They all had bottles of vodka with them. Call taker is getting more.
1: Okay.
0: 327.
1: 331 to Beth.
0: 3 King 31, 327.

0: 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The female's left on foot. There is a 10 to 15 minute time delay.
1: Copy.
0: 3:30.

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1: All being route to 1818 Prairie Drive in Centerville, related.
0: 345.

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0: 356.

0: 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Correction 31, more resistance.
1: 3 King 31.
0: King Union Edward 171. Highway 10, westbound before Northdale.
1: 405.

0: 4720 4th Street. Caller is stating that his cousin beat him up. Everyone has been drinking. There's three people involved. He has a bottle in his hand. We're trying to get them to separate. There's lots of arguing. Call taker is getting more. 424. 3832.
1: 32.
0: Four 750 Central Avenue, apartment 19. Female from a prior domestic is back at the location saying she's going to break more. She's texting us that she's coming to break the windows. 425.

0: 3832.
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1: 45.
0: NSC's Fort Hall, 170 105th Avenue, for a fire alarm covering the dorms, smoke alarms, fires en route.
1: Gabby? Fired by.
0: 44.

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0: One 99 Slough Drive. Caller to be seen for mailboxes that were taken at this address and for the slot behind.
2: Dispatch, just be Mitchell and Zero.
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0: Car 65, southbound and Bunker Lake Boulevard. 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
1: Copy, I stay advised.
0: 458.

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We're attempting to call back. No premise history or phone history. 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
1: Sorry.
0: 619.
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0: One Lincoln 20, 619.

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0: One 889 135th Avenue. Ambulance and fire en route for a 90-year-old female who fell and hit her head. She does have controlled bleeding and is on blood thinners.
1: Copy.
0: 627.

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1: Three, six, seven.

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0: I'll be fine at 7:02.
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1: 1 King 11.
0: One 2 5 6 University Avenue Medical Alarm Company reporting a 72-year-old female fall with unknown injuries. Ambulance and rescue en route.
1: Coming.
0: 704.

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1: One-legged is fine.
0: One 8164 Highway 65, Lot 14. Caller stating that their two daughters, one of them is 22 years old. At 7:06.

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1: 1/20, 708. And 1/20, now one of the daughters is trying to jump out a back window.
0: I got it.
1: 708.

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0: We have good domestic charges.
1: 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Copy, we'll give you channel 7 at 7:13. Channel 7 is reserved for the county. All of the traffic moved to an attack 1 at 7:13.
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1: Where is it?
0: Should be in the office on the shelf in the set room.
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0: We have an uncooperative victim. He didn't cancel all repairs.
1: Copy to you, Austin. Yep. Other cars canceled. We'll drop through the channel at 720. Hello. I'm moving to channel 7 at 721.

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0: Shelter 261, Ferry Street, apartment number 3. 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
0: Working for answers of Luke.
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0: John Henry George, 925, 65 southbound at Medtronic.
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0: Very fresh. Hey, what's up?

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0: 11.
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0: Hayes Elementary, 615 Mississippi Street. Caller requesting a welfare check on a homeless male that's sleeping by doors 14 and 15. Has a blanket covering in their backpack.
1: Got it.
0: 8:30.
1: One Mary 13 to back.
0: One Mary 13, 8:30.

0: 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Can I go in?
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0: C-32.

0: 1 King 13.
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0: Veil is a suspicious car by the water tower off of Foley on the Boulevard.

0: 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That's definitely the 30-year-old long male. Sorry. 8-4.
1: Hey,
0: yeah,
1: what?
0: 1-11, checking your status.
1: 1-11, we're fine.
0: 8-40.

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1: David 17, copy.
0: K-41.

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1: One King 12.
0: The RP is leaving the... A42.

0: Working 12.
1: Working 12.
0: Looks like we have the other party calling in, saying the female is now following him. I think this is going to be just a phone call also.
1: Copy.
0: 8:45.

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1: 3859 Main Street for a lift assist for a 75-year-old male. Rescue en route.
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1: 850.
0: 1-King-12. May I have to say that the female half is following him on the park and tries to go to him. I believe he wants to be seen.
3: Copy. I just got the phone with the female half. I'm going to call him now.
0: If anyone.

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1: 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One Robert 14.
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0: Copy.
1: 906. And 1 out of 6 color believe she is under the influence.

0: Whatever.
1: Door is open. 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I'll wait for him to make contact.
0: Copy 908.
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0: Juan Roberto, 7 Houston, employees. I'm flying 14 G Canto.
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2: 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Show me about to that 911.
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0: 1 ice 11.
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0: Copy. And be advised, the caller does have a door locked up in the house. It is not.
1: Copy.
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0: Caller did advise she's concerned the male is going to break the door, says he's hitting it very hard, and our call taker heard them advise him to that he will get hurt if he enters.
1: Copy.
0: 920.

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0: In Columbus, Shalom Hospice Care, 16500 Potomac Street. We had a 911 hang up from this location, but we got a...
1: Sorry?
0: 923.
2: 1-11. Male is no longer actively trying to get in. He's just sitting against the door.
3: 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We're familiar with the male.
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0: One 2422 Magnolia Street, strong smell of gas in the house, for certain fire.
1: Yeah, we have fire vests.

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1: 18.
0: 2133 Ferry Street, apartment number 2. Here's the mail's property.

0: Milk dispatch, SVM 23. Currently arriving due to a two-vehicle accident in the intersection. Be out checking for injuries in command.
1: I'm going to call up the intersection. Injuries in the M4. Facility 2, 954.

0: Gruner's at 6161 Highway 65 Northeast. I'm square with a caller, but it sounds like there is a male trying to open the doors around the building. Only description we have is a black male wearing shorts.
1: Yep.
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0: Mary Carson, we're out to the crooner. It sounds like the male was last seen in the back of the building.
1: Cars copy.
0: 956.
2: No, it's not. We have a beat.

0: Further, I mean, can you ask the caller in the building or behind the building?
1: We'll confirm. It sounded like he was outside of the building trying to get in, but I'll have our call taker check.
0: First copy.
1: 959. One Mary 9, we can see his outside.
0: First up.
1: 959.

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Unbelievable. Reach 5451 Lexington Avenue, caller reporting a brush fire about west of the

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1: Probably around Route 48.
0: One is out single to jail, starting mileage 582.
1: Route 47.

Information for cars on the driving complaint, westbound 155 from Road, a dark green Chevy pickup, 1 Bravo Charles 737, passenger that's been over the road, and all it is, Mark Essenson 5452 at 10%.

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0: Yeah, well, Virgin and Penny's cleared out. 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They're fine.
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0: 1 king, 14. 14. And 11740, Zion Boulevard, Unit 202, 65-year-old female with low potassium, down San Rosa.
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0: Probably my team.
1: Paul Henry Adams, 362. I'll be eastbound County 10 in the 1500 block left lane.
0: Hold on a second.

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0: 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She's where?
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0: 11-11.
1: 11-11, I have. He's where?
0: 11-11.

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1: 730, LL 14. Wait, 15, 15, 15, 15, 15, 15, 15, 15, 15, 15, 15, 15, 15, 15, 15, 15, 15, 15, 15, 15, 15, 15, 15, 15, 15, 15, 15, 15, 15, 15, 15, 15, 15, 15, 15, 15, 15, 15, 15, 15, 15, 15, 15, 15, 15, 15, 15, 15, 15, 15, 15, 15, 15, 15, 15, 15, 15, 15, 15, 15, 15, 15, 15, 15, 15, 15, 15, 15, 15, 15, 15, 15, 15, 15, 15, 15, 15, 15, 15, 15, 15, 15, 15, 15, 15, 15, 15, 15, 15, 15, 15, 15, 15, 15, 15, 15, 15, 15, 15, 15, 15, 15, 15, 15, 15, 15, 15, 15, 15, 15, 15, 15, 15, 15, 15, 15, 15, 15, 15, 15, 15, 15, 15, 15, 15, 15, 15

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2: 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They have been taken away. She's still conscious but having erratic behavior. Ambulance started.
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0: 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Staying that we're working with.

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0: 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Email in room 326. A caller would like her to be trespassed from the location.
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0: Mary 13. Oh, 23.
1: One 653 58th Avenue for an L1 hangout within 19 meters. On callbacks, the line is open, but the answer for the line is silent. There is a history of domestic at the location.
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1: Got it.
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0: Okay, working.
1: For the old company, it was a false alarm and you can cancel. 11:36.
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0: 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We do have ambulance in her home. 11-38.

0: information for cars on a reckless driver, last seen eastbound highway.
1: Look, dispatch really two is on scene. Cross side on the scene.
0: In four-door sedan, Toyota, Paul Charlie Boy, 965, let's pass him on the shoulder, no following. The police cleared Arden Hill, case number 4911.

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1: 11:42.

0: 1-King-14. 12564 Hanson Boulevard. There's further on the call, the caller was making comments about being offered money and possible mental health for the caller.
1: Copy.
0: 1144.
2: Good.

0: He filed on 610 at Coon Rapids Boulevard for a two-vehicle personal injury. They have pulled off onto South Coon Rapids Boulevard now, requesting an ambulance. We do have date and rescue strike.
1: Really?
0: 11:45.
1: Okay, 11.
0: Okay, 11.

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1: 46.
0: 1-12, you can clear up the pending.
1: 1-12, 1146.
0: Zero 34, all of Atlanta.
1: 4-46.
2: Anoka dispatch, Coon Rapids Utility 2 will be en route to Coon Rapids Boulevard on a PI.

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0: Stay out with a loose dog at the 4300 block of Main.
1: Oh, 147.
2: Another Captain 10, 147.

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0: 7545 Sunwood Drive, Unit 318, on a 56-year-old female with a broken arm from after a fall. Ambulance is en route.
1: 10-7-8.

0: male trespass. He was asleep around 3 in the morning, and he's still there setting up a tarp in the back of the building. 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He has red hair and mustache. 1151.
1: 1 Marion Avenue.
0: 1151.

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0: 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One Union 12, a loose dog.
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0: 211 on 31st Avenue on an abandoned line within 19 meters on Quebec. Go to another silent line.
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0: One David 14. Four 8 9 5 hundred third line for an open line within 25 meters, hearing shuffling and a female in there.
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0: 1304.
1: Well, David 14, I have that.
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2: Have it.
0: 1308.

0: Lincoln Estates, 27109th Lane, apartment 109. 49-year-old male who has been withdrawing from alcohol, hasn't been eating properly, and the caller would like his vitals checked. The caller's next door. The male is unaware of the call, but believe he will cooperate. Ambulance is en route to stage. 1308. 1 David 6, senior status.
1: Fine.
2: 1 King 13-11,
0: 1308. 1 King 13-11, 1308.

0: Mariona.
1: 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You can put it on you.
0: 13-10.

0: one day before change happened. 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
2: I'm talking to a lot of
0: Ash Street and Hodgson Road. Caller stating that a truck hit him and then took off. The truck was last seen westbound. Plate Paul Lincoln Tom 488. We're also having witnesses reporting the same ambulance started. 1 Bravo 17 confirming was out of line. I can cancel or clear it in.
1: Copy.
2: Can you cancel?
0: 1317. 1313. 1045. Domestic. Cops, brother. Keep shutting doors. Turning. That she has threatened them with a gun for $13.18.

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0: New Plus Liquors, 1804 North Hill Boulevard. Disorderly male who had been panhandling and threatened the caller when they asked him to leave. The male with a denim jacket, tattoos, possibly under the influence of drugs, that he's now walking towards Holiday Gas and they would like him trespassed.
1: Heavy.
2: David, 16, hold this, I'll be out on traffic.
0: My name is 16.
2: Roger, 4.
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1: 1 King 11.
2: Three to your current call, 935, suite 68. 35-year-old, his feet are burning, his soul hurts. He doesn't have a phone on hand. We got that wrong stage.
1: Hey, Gabby. That's going to be related or familiar with him.
0: Copy. 1327.

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1: It's a pickup.
0: 1328. Morning, 11, have clarification on the location. He'll be inside of Caribou Coffee.
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0: Hold on. Mississippi Boulevard, Unit 110, from the shop. She does have a history of attempts to overdosing on fentanyl. 1334.
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0: At Arby's, 3385 124th Avenue, inside the business, for a 34-year-old male going into diabetic shock, is in and out of consciousness. 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

0: Underwood.
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0: We have Hennepin County calling, wondering if you would be available at all for an assist on a search for a missing vulnerable adult in Orno.
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0: Second 42. Line of ETA is not.
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1: 1K13.
0: But then. And Robinson Drive at the Winchester Place apartment. They patrol the. And give them.
1: Yeah, but you can quit.
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0: 2465113, Northeast location, call her a male and a female arguing, and the female yelling that she's going to kill herself. Caller's not seeing them, can only hear them.
1: Sorry.
0: 1351.
1: Nora 20 back.
0: Well, Nora 20, 1351.
1: 1 Victor 12 traffic.
0: 1 Victor 12.
2: Robert, Nora, Yellow, 910, 229th and Summer Hack.
0: 1351.

I'm on 20, I'm in the area.

0: Oh, you're still on the phone with the caller. 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
0: 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Ambulance and rescue started.

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1: 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We're an open line within 11 meters. Sounds like a child's my home.
0: Copy. I'll respond to same one, of course.
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0: 1K12, we do have a caller on the line now saying that there is smoke on the third floor, white in color.
1: King 12, I copy. I'll be arriving shortly.
0: 1416.

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0: That was an accidental page for Station 2. 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
1: No, it's all right.

0: Two-story complex, nothing showing from the Alpha Bravo side. I'll be on in
1: 1424.

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0: 01 20 Circle on the Westlake Bridge for two juveniles that are jumping off. Harvey's just going to get hurt. Copy. 14 32.
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0: Winifred. County announcer here, 7555 4th Avenue, that wants to make an assault report to a resident there and wants them to be moved to secure.
1: Copy.
0: 1434.
1: 1424, I'm going to send that to me.
0: Sure, 24. 1435.

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0: 1437.

0: They don't do much anymore.
1: Two doors, Tony, an animal call.
2: Other than that.
1: 1439.
2: 1439. 1439. Three departments. 1006 Paradox. We're seeing a CA.
0: Copy.
2: 1440.

0: Master Machine, 10840, Mankato Street, for a burglary alarm. It is speak to someone who did not give proper code.
1: Copy.
0: Well, this is rather wrong. They gave proper code, but they request police.
1: Copy.
0: 1445.

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1: 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Number 11,
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1: 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Zero 9, phone call follow-up.
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0: County Market, 13735 Runley Boulevard. The register for an elderly female with a head injury after a fall from her scooter. Ambulance rescue.
1: 1455.
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1: Are we in Thursday 37? What's on the service front? Coming up on the address, just out of Crooked Lake.
0: And we're blowing it a lot. I'm going to have to light him up here.
1: If you're blowing it a lot, of I trust you'll light him up here. Again, all cars hold. Traffic, emergency traffic only.
0: All right, I'll have one at gunpoint. I'm waiting for a second.

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1: Turn requirements. For L. Does this for a 64-year-old male that scooter tipped over and he's stuck under it? He is amputee, 235 pounds, rescue general.
0: Toby.
1: 1529.
0: Thank you.
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1: One kill.
0: Skyface 49, private home formation. 10471.
1: Skyface 49, copier.
0: On the street on an open line within 16 meters, with like yelling possible threats in the background, unable to call back. 1530. 1530. 115, 1530. 14, 14, 14, 14, 14, 14, 14, 14, 14, 14, 14, 14, 14, 14, 14, 14, 14, 14, 14, 14, 14, 14, 14, 14, 14, 14, 14, 14, 14, 14, 14, 14, 14, 14, 14, 14, 14, 14, 14, 14, 14, 14, 14, 14, 14, 14, 14, 14, 14, 14, 14, 14, 14, 14, 14, 14, 14, 14, 14, 14, 14, 14, 14, 14, 14, 14, 14, 14, 14, 14, 14, 14, 14, 14, 14, 14, 14, 14, 14, 14, 14, 14, 14, 14, 14, 14, 14, 14, 14, 14, 14, 14, 14, 14, 14, 14, 14, 14, 14, 14, 14, 14, 14, 14, 14, 14, 14, 14, 14, 14, 14, 14, 14, 14, 14, 14, 14, 14, 14, 14, 14, 14, 14,

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1: Copy.
2: Nova Dispatch, Philly Rescue 4 is en route to Springbrook.
0: 1531. Are you packing a phone call that? 1531. One King 14, fireworks complaint. Sorry. 1532. 40 Liberty, phone call
3: civil. Dave, Roger, copy.
0: 1532.

0: One thing over. We have a holding theft at Menards, 3045 Main Street. Party that stole a jump starter. Hispanic male, red pants, in the parking lot currently. Going to get in a vehicle with a plate of Charlie Henry Robert 857. Unknown description at this time.
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1: Series.
0: 1540. Parking 09 and Crash responding to Menards. It sounds like there's a group of around 9 people out there that are trying to start the vehicle that they're around.
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0: Alpha, I have a foreign, fourth century issue.
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0: Yep.
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0: William Manor Apartments, 751 Polk Street for an M01. Hang up within 15 meters. No answer on call back times 2. You do.
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0: Copy. And can I show you clear of the other Cisco?
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0: King 15 is my juvenile male, and I'll be clear.
1: King 57.

0: 108 115th Avenue. Caller stated that ex-wife is outside the location, harassing them. They do not live there and haven't been together in 7 years. They want them off the property.
1: Copy.
0: 1559.
2: 14 to back.
0: Why do you have 1459?

0: 2022.
1: Thanks, Ron.
0: Tango 115th Avenue on a domestic between the caller and the male that lives there who is DK. I think that's a punch. The caller's saying it's not since he knows that she's calling.

0: Hover holding. Open line within 20 meters of 84 feet.
1: Lincoln 20 out
0: of. Lincoln 20, 60 out.

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0: 1617. One more 13, 16, 17.
2: Four, seven.
0: Four, 11. Sixteen, 17.

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0: I'm in the area of 99 University Avenue. 1624. Verbal only between the caller and their mom and sister.
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0: 1624.
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0: Since you were 35, you can cancel it as accidental.
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2: 2 line 26.
1: 147, 13 feet. One available, the VFW 8100 Pleasant View Drive, for a female in the parking lot, possibly under the influence, in an older van that's yelling at customers. Unsure what she's saying. 1628-17. George Green Park, 14986 Avenue, on an open line within 16 meters. Can you hear a male talking?
3: 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Hang up and call back, please.
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1: Two Mary 24 arriving.
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0: Please stop in Henry Edward Mary, 606, parking lot of Hy-Vee, possibly related.
1: 1543.

0: However, requesting a check on a suspicious white FedEx truck, license Frank Henry Adam 484, that has been parked in front of this address for several hours, appears unoccupied.
1: Copy.
0: 1644.
2: One Marionette. One Marionette.
0: One Marionette.
2: Can you have fire to pull off the lane on for the mom?
0: 15 for that.
3: Her name is Mongo Hill.

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1: 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To George 20, phone call suspicious.
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0: 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Could you hang up and call the caller back?
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2: 2037.
1: One 3411 Humber Street on an open line within 19 meters. It sounds very digitized. It's difficult to understand if there's anybody talking. 1655.

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0: 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Call for a possible her doing my handles.
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1: From Zebra 39, negative alarm company is not advised.
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1: Copy. 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
0: 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Room 26 on it, and we have a female in custody.

0: 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And smoking, no flames, fires are out. Copy info. 7028.
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0: We're headed towards me, go ahead.
1: Alexandra House, 10065 3rd Street. Hello. A two big male.
0: Got it.
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0: 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And the teams are now with us. Well, 7:30. 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
1: 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Fire is on scene and they were approached by a female for a domestic issue.
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2: Okay, 42, I'm clear and I got it.
1: 42, 72, 71.

0: 14-25. 25. Petco, 753 Fifth Avenue, for an assault, selling in the grass, saying that a man, a male hitting her. Famous Footwear, 12761 Riverdale Boulevard, Suite 101. That's in progress. There's two females in the back of the store. Next to the exit door, concealing shoes. Black female with a white bra and white biker's shorts. And a black female with a crop top, sweatpants, carrying black bags. We'll let them charged in trespass.
1: My friend, I'll be in a medical.
0: 1758. 1758. King 21 to bed. 1758. Newary 25, the suspect is this grand white male, beard, heavy set, and they're walking into the woods across from Petco.
1: Joey.
0: 758.
1: Newary 25. Newary 25, the woods to the Mary 25, until we get an answer on that, can Heights start to the south side of that Medtronic building and then to the west of that Medtronic building in that Sylvan Park area?
2: Heights, we copy.
0: 7 years, thanks.

1922 in cars responding to famous footwear, the caller watched the females walk towards the front to the women's area and can no longer see them. 1800.

0: 3 and 30 long coming into the area. 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

0: Turmeric 25. Let's get a perimeter set up around Sylvan Height or Sylvan Lake Park there. I'll take a car at Jackson and 51st. 51st and Washington. Washington and 53rd. And I am currently at the Sylvan Lake Townhomes in the cul-de-sac.
1: It's 31. Can you hear this? It says a clothing description. I have a male possibly matching the description.
2: 3 3 3 4.

0: 24, is there an umbrella laying next to that lady? Or would the male still maybe have it? You might have an umbrella.
1: You have an umbrella.
0: $2,800, did you get a clothing description?
2: Negative on the clothing description. All I gave was the same description you gave out. Heavy set, white male, with a beard.

0: Chris. 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
1: Oh, yeah.

0: legs and you need a hustle to get there.
1: January 24, do you want a canine?
0: Should be pinned down into the park here, so go with what you feel.
2: Yeah, dog can start. We'll most likely have domestic of some sort. I'm just going to figure out what level.
1: Copy. Once you're reporting in, starting.
0: Before I get in, I'll be around as well.
1: Copy.

0: Suspect description. 60s. White male. Heavyset. 5'10". Gray beard. Gray shorts. Gray shirt. Carrying an umbrella.
1: Three heights away, them coming in the area. What perimeter spots are still needed?
0: If a heights car could come over here to figure out what charges with it being in Columbia Heights. Guys, 33, we'll start. Where are you at? North side Medtronic parking lot, 53.

0: Isolate, if you want to go into deep into the south side of that Medtronic parking lot, we should have the park pretty much surrounded, minus all the trail entries and exits.
1: Isolate 10-4, south side of the parking lot.
0: Okay. And then it looks like I still need one.
2: I'm in 22.
0: I could take one in like the 5200 block of Washington, somewhere in there.
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0: Hey, 71, are you guys on the UTV running the trails, or what are you guys doing?
1: 10-4, we went all the way around the lake.
0: Okay.
1: We're going to pop out to Central, see if you might have went out to there after getting to the park.
0: Copy.

0: 24, we're out there with the mail. It's Sullivan Drive in Washington Street.
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0: 11, can you confirm when you get there if there was a male or the male?
1: One rare 11. Male's a change. We believe it's the male.

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1: I just spoke with Mary 11 on the phone. Sounds like that is our mail. We can break the perimeter. You can clear the channel, and the drone's coming down now.
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4: 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We can clear the perimeter and the channel. Drone's coming down at 1818.
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0: 3 Bravo 38.
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0: David
2: 44, 1825. 1 Mary 11, Mary Carzer, free of the medical.
0: 1 Mary 11, 1826.

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0: 1800.
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0: 43. Cutters Grove Apartments, 2901 Cutters Grove Avenue, Unit 106 on I-40 is mail and seizure. Ambulance is in route. 1843.
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0: 1847. 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

Twin Lakes Park, 9435 Viking Boulevard, in the parking lot for two males in their early 20s were smoking marijuana by the beach, are now in a black sedan that's possibly about to leave. 1847.

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1: Four King 25. 25.
0: 625 119th Avenue. Caller reports mother-in-law verbally attacked them. We are getting additional. They are requesting an ambulance now for mental health as well. So ambulance is en route.
1: Copy.
0: 1851. West Unquin Rapids Boulevard at Egret. We're getting an iPhone crash detection within 25 meters. Hearing traffic sounds in the background.
1: Copy.
0: 1852.
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1: 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White Pine Assisted Living, 6352 Central Avenue. 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
1: Yeah,
0: 33. 5 King 47, what 3 words have been added? Sokol Apartments, 800 42nd Avenue for a possible elevator entrapment. 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
4: 4425, you have that on the phone. Are you asking her to go to Lime Creek as well?

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0: Sapphire Apartments, 7555 145th Avenue, for a lot of disorderly kids in the pool area, doesn't live in the building, 68 juveniles, last seen 5 minutes ago.
1: Yeah.
0: 1858.
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0: 3 Mary 31, phone call to another agency. 4 Bravo 49, the line is going to be standing by. Return call, patient was upset.
1: Yep.
0: 1859. Wait. 1859. 4 King 25, our caller didn't want to get involved.
2: Okay.
0: 1900. David 36.